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1: 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We appreciate you helping us get through it and have some fun this morning and give away some Yaleo tickets. The Santana tribute show at Mars Music Hall on June 6th. Coming tomorrow, too. We'll have some more.
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1: Yeah. I wake up every morning with my head up in a daze. I'm not sure if I should say this, but I'll say it anyway. Everybody tries to tell

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Every wall that I knock down is just a wall that I replace. 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How the will I escape?

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1: Feel good Friday. Feel good Friday. Feel good Friday. Feel good Friday. Just after 6 o'clock, let's get this pregame show rolling.
2: Jimbo, there are two types of people at the workplace. Usually no in between. There are the people who thrive at their jobs with a vibrant workplace social life, being talkative to coworkers, hanging out with them at lunch. We're going to happy hour after work. Maybe we hook up on the weekends. And then there are the people who would rather work while talking to as few coworkers as humanly possible.
1: Yep, we've got a little touch of all that.
2: Which one do you think you are?
1: I'm I wish I could hang out with y'all more guy. Okay. But I have two jobs, and I end up leaving here pretty early and starting the second one.
2: But I mean, I don't think you are like, you don't dodge us, but I don't think you're talking to everybody at work. Unless we come to your office.
1: Yeah. I mean, I'm not going around, loitering in people's office just to chat around.
2: Well, we got a couple of those.
1: Yeah, we do.
2: Business Insider has a report that now AI is threatening to take away your work social life, for better or worse, making offices less social, less human, and less alive.
1: Is this because we're working from home?
2: It says the idea is that AI is taking away a lot of interaction, and shrinking workforces leave people on their own in a lot of cases. Basically, people don't need each other as much, at least in person. Studies show that heavy AI users say they have lower trust in colleagues, weaker team coordination, higher burnout, and greater feelings of isolation.
1: Wow.
2: That's not good.
1: That's a lot.
2: Some companies are trying to cut this off by using AI to strengthen relationships rather than replace them, while deliberately rebuilding the social interactions work used to generate naturally.
1: Yeah.
2: Well, I mean, yesterday we were in the lobby, and I put our coworker in a hot tub full of coleslaw. So
1: using ChatGPT.
2: AI is bringing us together here in this office, for better or worse.
0: After these messages, we'll be right back. Yeah.
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1: All righty, let's go to Florida. Stuff happens in Florida. Yeah, stuff happens in Florida that doesn't happen anywhere else on the planet. Cassio, do you know anything at all about Pokemon?
2: I played the Pokemon Go for a little bit on your phone, the app where you walk around
1: and grab them.
2: If you've got it out, you know, it will show the studio, and then it might show Pokemon over there in the corner, and you got to catch it.
1: You got to grab him.
2: It's fun.
1: But you can use Pokemon Go.
2: You would love it.
1: What up? You can use Pokemon Go to grab Pokemon, or you can use Pokeballs to catch Pokemon. Every child knows that.
2: They also have the, you know, the Pokemon cards are huge right now. They've started doing, it's a big thing with the scalpers.
1: Well, 33-year-old man, Florida man, Clayton Warren, broke into a store in the middle of the night last Thursday.
2: Okay.
1: With his chainsaw.
2: A chainsaw?
1: Specifically to steal Pokemon cards.
2: Oh!
1: He wasn't, as we've encountered on many of our criminal stories, he was not the most brilliant criminal. He was caught several ways. He was caught on surveillance footage using the chainsaw to cut a triangle into the hurricane-proof front window of the store.
2: Hurricane-proof.
1: He cut himself in the process, so now he's left blood behind. He initially tried to break the window with a rock, but that didn't work, so he grabbed a chainsaw from somewhere. We don't know where he got the chainsaw.
2: By the way, they're loud.
1: Yeah, he didn't care. He wasn't concerned with the sound at all. In addition to the blood, his car, him, and his license plate were all caught on camera.
2: Oh, Texas Chainsaw Pikachu here.
1: And he tried to get away scot-free with $12,000 worth of Pokemon cards.
2: Oh.
1: Here's the owner of the store.
3: He went home or wherever he went, came back about an hour and a half with a chainsaw, and just kind of walks like he knew exactly where to go. Opened the doors like he knew that we didn't have a lock on it, unfortunately. The good news is none of the glass was broken inside of the place, but they did indeed steal about between 10 to 15,000 in Pokemon cards. Unfortunately, we are getting targeted as trading card game stores, kind of like a jewelry store, because they know we have valuable inventory in the store.
2: They're fighting at the vending machines now.
1: It's a little bit on him, too, for not having them locked up. He openly just admitted that the Pokemon cards weren't under lock and key.

0: He also figured his hurricane-proof doors would keep her out.
1: Well, you'd think, but it's Florida. You got to prepare for anything in Florida because anything can happen down there.
0: Char Cromder is breaking in with his chainsaw. Burglar Basaur.
1: Are these Pokemon names?
0: Yeah, these are the new. This is what his name would be.
1: I didn't know Pokemon was in a resurgence right now.
0: Pikaloot. No, it never went away.
1: Oh, did it not?
0: Well, now they got the vending machines and the scalpers are selling. It's crazy.
1: Well,
0: they only refresh at certain times.
1: Shay Fox's 8-year-old is all about them. He drew me a picture of one and put it on my door, my office.
0: Yeah, he made one for me.
1: Did you get one?
0: He said, you got to pick one out. I picked two out, and he announced those were too hard to draw.
1: He did that to my first choice, too. And that's your Freaky Florida news.
0: He's Ash Ketchum Charges is what he is.
1: $12,000 worth of Pokemon cards recovered. Pokemon collectors should be happy and rest easy tonight.
0: Yes, now you can camp out and loiter and scalp them yourself. This
1: Correct.
0: Guy didn't get them before you.
2: After these messages, we'll be right back.
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1: Feel good, free the meat Friday. We are here. We are at the weekend. We are ready to roll, and it's coming up on 6 o'clock, so it's time to put up the pregame show and play the 545 Flashback.
2: Oh, Jimbo, the story. It's nightmare fuel. It's absolute nightmare fuel.
1: What you got?
2: I don't need this as another worry in my life.
1: Something about snakes. It is. Is it spiders or snakes?
2: No.
1: What?
2: But you're on the right track.
1: Bugs.
2: An 86-year-old man in New Hampshire went to read something on his iPad last Thursday night. Felt a little bite on his hand.
1: On his hand?
2: When he picked up his iPad.
1: Oh, no. What bug's interested in being near an iPad?
2: Not a bug.
1: What? What? Snake?
2: Not a snake.
1: What was it?
2: A bat.
1: A bat?
2: A bat.
1: What's a bat doing near somebody's iPad?
2: It was, you know that little cover you fold up so it's a stand?
1: Yeah.
2: He had it out. Apparently he was hiding between the back of the iPad and where he's folded over the cover of his case.
1: The bat liked it because it was dark and cold, closed in?
2: It's like a little cave, wasn't it?
1: Yeah. They like caves.
2: Apparently, Jimbo, he called the hospital and told them what happened. Hey, I got bit by a bat. What's happening? What should I do?
1: He got bit by it?
2: Oh, yeah, it bit him.
1: Oh, I thought it just brushed his hand.
2: I know, it bit him on the hand.
1: Oh, I'm gonna. They got rabies.
2: He then told them, they asked, where's the bat? He said that he let it go outside, and it immediately died.
1: Why did it die?
2: Fish and Game told him, go to the hospital right away. That means he's got rabies.
1: Oh, no. Was he foaming at the mouth and stuff? He didn't notice, did he? Oh, forget about it.
2: By the way, this is the guy talking about what happened, Jimbo.
3: I just opened it up like that, and I flip it around. I felt something. It felt like a little bee sting. And I looked, and the bat was coming out between the cover and the back of the pad. Then I got up and still squeezing it, which I'm sure he wasn't happy about. And I took him outside. When I got up in the morning, he was still there. Then I knew I might have a problem. To the hospital right away. Waste no time. It will remain a mystery. And my joke of, he probably knew my password, is not going to last forever. That won't be funny for a long time.
1: Well, it's not funny now. He got bit by a bat at his own house. Nothing. Yeah. Here's what he sounded.
2: It's on me. All I heard is it's on me.
1: How big was the bat? It must have been tiny. If it could fit in that little tiny iPad cover.
2: How'd he get there? How'd he get there?
1: He was in the house.
2: Was the iPad outside?
1: No, in the house, he just said.
2: Well, how'd he get in the house?
1: Dude's got bats in his house.
2: That's what I'm saying. He got in his house and you didn't know it. Mm-mm. And got all the way up to the iPad.
1: No.
2: Don't you feel like you'd know immediately?

0: Khalifa back got in your apartment?
1: Absolutely. The energy would change to dadgum dark shadows and Dracula.
0: Yeah. Oh, yeah, it's dark light. It's dark sided when a bat comes in.
1: There's only one reason that bat wants in there, because it's dark and there's insects in there.
0: Well, he was rabid. Huh?
1: And he had rabies.
0: He had rabies.
1: Maybe he was sick and disoriented. It doesn't matter. He was in somebody's house with rabies.
0: He was sick and disoriented with rabies. And he bit you.
1: I don't want any part of any of that story.
0: Right, but I can't have the fear of I'm going to pick up my tablet and a bat be there.
1: Correct.
0: This is like for a while when you started hearing, you know, spiders in boots and stuff. Spiders in boots.
1: I check every time I put shoes on, and they've been in the closet, I check them.
0: Yeah.
1: Because I've heard horror stories about black widows and
0: they
1: stuff living
0: your toe and you're dead.
1: Right.
0: Well, now I got to check my tablet.
1: For bats. Of all the things. And you've got a cat in the house that should go nuts when there's a bat in there.
0: Now, I've claimed before with Big Booty Judy.
1: What did you say? You've cleaned?
0: I've claimed before. Because I was in the other room and one got away and she asked what that noise was. I said, there's a bat caught in the ceiling fan. I had one on an iPad.
1: Does it sound like this?
0: It was more fluttery.
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2: I'm News 19 meteorologist Ben Smith. Another round of scattered showers and thunderstorms through your Friday. Uneven rainfall totals, just like we had yesterday. Highs will be in the low to mid 80s. Overnight lows tonight will be in the mid 60s. More thunderstorms on Saturday. Highs in the lower 80s. We are expecting lower coverage on Sunday with highs in the low 80s. With a pleasant forecast, a few widely scattered showers heading into next week. I'm News 19 meteorologist Ben Smith with your weather authority forecast.

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2: Grab the family and go check out the breadwinner. The new
1: come
2: winner.
1: On.
2: Come on now.
1: What you gonna do about a Friday morning?
2: Friday. Feel good Friday.
1: Come on. Do you feel good?
2: I do. It's Friday.
1: Yeah. That means we're off tomorrow and Sunday.
2: Yeah.
1: 2 days in a row.
2: What's wrong with that?
1: Nothing.
2: Yeah. You got big plans? Chill?
1: No, work? I have no plans at all.
2: Nice.
1: Side hustle, maybe? Other than that, no. Nothing.
2: Nice.
1: Nada. Get my workout in.
2: We have got a big Friday for you. We have got, first of all, scheduled to have Speedball Mike Bailey in the house, Jimbo.
1: Come on, Mike. Get up in here.
2: AEW coming to town this weekend.
1: You think Mike's up right now?
2: Yeah, he's got to be getting ready.
1: Mike, then come on in. Just quit dilly-dallying.
2: Just come on in.
1: Come hang with us all morning long. You're waiting too long to come in.
2: I don't know maybe he's got other media. Maybe he's got TV.
1: Well, the heck with TV.
2: I'm on your side.
1: Come on in, Mike. Just spend some time with us. You'll like it. You'll be glad you did.
2: He will be here in the 7 o'clock hour today.
1: All right, Speedball.
2: AEW Collision. Is comes he gonna, to town.
1: I'm not. I don't. I really, really am not in the mood to be put through a rope right now.
2: No. He's a martial artist, man. You got to watch out.
1: Well, I don't want to be ninja chopped either.
2: He will ninja chop you. He will ninja chop you. His kicks are what he's known for.
1: Don't want to be kicked. I just would rather him just come in and sit down in that chair right there and sidle up to that microphone and just talk.
2: He will. Nice guy. So, AEW coming to town to the VBC tomorrow. And that, by the way, we got a show out now. That's air live on TNT and HBO Max.
1: Whoa, come on now.
2: Yeah.
1: Hunts Vegas, we got to get to the wrestling match.
2: As always, we'd like a Jimbo and Cassio poster to be on.
1: We would.
2: Yeah.
1: Actually, we should have been in the ring, but we missed that call. I don't want to be, again, I don't want to be ninja chopped by anybody, but we should have at least held a microphone and said, hey.
2: Well, somebody get us a poster that says Jimbo and Cassio love Speedball.
1: That would be so awesome. That would be so awesome.
2: So All Elite Wrestling star Speedball Mike Bailey will be here in the 7 o'clock hour. We'll talk to you about AEW Collision coming. We also have, what do you got, a Yaleo tickets?
1: Yaleo Ultimate Santana Experience. Talk about a shredder. Dude's already working his fingers out to come play on. Those solos.
2: Come on now.
1: Right now.
2: Is he?
1: Already.
2: They're the Ultimate Santana Experience. They probably got a gig this weekend. So he's jamming.
1: Yeah.
2: He's jamming.
1: I mean, he's still working out. He's still warming up. Get ready.
2: He's not awake.
1: That's a good call.
2: Yeah.
1: He played late last night. He's probably not even awake. Yeah. But when he gets up, he'll be working out those fingers.
2: For sure. That is a fact right there. So we've got those tickets to give away. We'll see what's going on in the movie theaters this weekend. We'll check in with the Great Martini here for all the headlines coming up here at 6:45. You know what that sounds like? A feel-good Friday.
1: Yeah, it does.
2: Slam-packed.
1: I'm in.
2: We've also got tickets to Levity Live to see Cam Patterson. Cam Patterson here tonight and tomorrow. Of course, Kill Tony fame, Saturday Night Live. He will be in here. We will give away tickets to his show today before we leave at 10 a.m. as well. So we're slammed. You be a part of it with us. 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
1: 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A brand new single from Greta Van Fleet has been released.
2: Come on now.
1: They've been quiet and in the background for 3 years. They've just released Play Your Games. And they are going to announce a giant tour, a new album. Greta Van Fleet is back in the game.
2: I saw a clip of them doing a little bit of it live on a little tiny...
1: Yeah, they did a little teaser.
2: Yeah.
1: From the studio. Thought I'd play the full version right now for Rocket.
2: We got the full version?
1: Sure.
2: Yeah!
1: That's what you expect from the Rocket, baby.
2: Yeah!
1: Greta Van Fleet is Rock News this morning. 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
1: Come on, man.
0: They've been silent in the background doing their thing and have just released Play Your Games out last night at 10 o'clock at night.
1: Love it.
0: Thought we'd throw that in there this morning for rock news.
1: Greta, I mean, they burst it onto them.
0: Yeah,
1: we've been with them since babies.
0: Remember that little show at Sidetracks?
1: Been with them since babies.
0: Yeah. Greta Van Fleet. It's fun to watch them grow up, you know?
1: They grows up and they grows up.
0: Yeah.
1: And you grows up.
0: They were so naive and young at that Sidetracks show, they invited us onto their tour bus.
1: Yeah.
0: The most private space a band could ever have. They were just so young, they just didn't get that. Yeah.
1: They're just excited to show off the bus.
0: Now, what, 6 years later? Now they all have their own tour buses. And no one can go on.
1: You know, well, we don't know. Maybe.
0: I mean, friends and family.
1: Maybe we're friends and family.
0: I doubt it. I think they've had better advice than to let Jimbo and Cassio on their tour bus. You know, they've got people in their lives now, people they pay to listen to.
1: Yeah. That stand outside the bus and go, what are you doing?
0: Yeah, where's
1: Where are you?
0: Do you have the laminate, the big pass?
1: No, we're radio.
0: That pass just gets you to the stage to make an announcement. That's all that pass does. Yeah, it's not on a bus.
1: And don't make eye contact.
0: Yeah.
1: And don't touch anything.
0: Look down at all times.
1: We're joking. We don't. They've never told us that.
0: No. We're just making fun.
1: I mean, they might.
0: They would. Know that they will.
1: But every time we've interacted with them, they've been fantastic.
0: They've been great.
1: Yeah. I don't want somebody to mislisten and think they did tell us all this.
0: They didn't.
1: Yeah.
0: They didn't. They're super nice guys who...
1: Incredible.
0: Last time they were here, I brought them on. You know, at Orion.
1: I know. I was so mad. We were supposed to both bring them on that one the first night, and then it rained out.
0: It got rained.
1: And I had to go out of town, and you got to go see them and bring them out. And then it's been 3 years.
0: Yeah, it has. It's been, unreal. So there's your rock news. That was Play Your Games, new music from Greta Van Fleet.
1: It's already stuck in my head.
2: I'm over here.
0: I can't even.

0: and get up there. That's as high as I can go. I kept trying to do it.
1: Not ready for that.
0: I kept trying to do it with him while I was recording the song back there. And I was like, I can't even.
1: By the way, you're way closer than I imagined, though. I mean, you're so far off, but you are way closer than I imagined.
0: I would have to do so much warming up and have so much vocal coaching.
1: Play your game.
0: You're way closer.
1: We can get kind of close. We just can't get there.
0: Wow.
1: He's in a different.
2: Play.
0: I can't do it. I'm going to mess my voice up.
1: Well, I mean, don't forget, I pulled off Greta Van Sleet, so.
0: Oh, that's right. That's right.
1: I've got history singing for him.
0: Wait, Sledda Van Sleet.
1: Sledda Van Sleet, yeah. Let's say Greta.
2: Play your game.
0: Whoa, you're close.
1: Whoa. Well, I can't do a whole show. I mean, a whole song, though.
0: Much no,
1: less
0: there's
1: a whole
0: no way.
1: Show like him.
0: You could sit back and do the chorus.
1: One line. No, I ain't got none of the chorus. Just that. That one line.
0: Yeah. Let's see if Speedball can do it. Can he? Do you think he can pull it off?
1: No. But nobody can pull off Greta Van Fleet.
0: Yeah, yeah. Yeah, and every time I listen to Greta, it murders me that they don't get the Led Zeppelin connection. You know, because every time they get interviewed about it, asked about it, they go, "We don't understand that. We don't know what you're. Why would you compare us to them?"
1: I don't know if they're still fighting it anymore. Hopefully they've died it. They've accepted it, you know? I know early they were just trying to. Well, I mean, but when you're early and people start comparing you, you just go, we're trying to be our own thing.
0: Right.
1: It's just tough.
0: You're also not a millionaire yet. Yeah. Now they're all four of them are millionaires. So.
1: They're probably going to call us whatever you like.
0: Yeah. Oh, you think we sound like Zeppelin?
1: That's
0: okay.
1: Great.
0: Anyway.
1: That's great.
0: Limo's coming. So.
1: We're going to go inside.
0: Yeah.
1: All right, so there you go. Brand new Greta Van Fleet as your rock news today on The Rocket. That's number one.
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6: I'm News 19 meteorologist Ben Smith. Another round of scattered showers and thunderstorms through your Friday. Uneven rainfall totals, just like we had yesterday. Highs will be in the low to mid 80s. Overnight lows tonight will be in the mid 60s. More thunderstorms on Saturday. Highs in the lower 80s. We are expecting lower coverage on Sunday with highs in the low 80s. With a pleasant forecast, a few widely scattered showers heading into next week. I'm News 19 meteorologist Ben Smith with your Weather Authority forecast.
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0: Rocket 95.1, Jimbo and Cassio on a feel-good Friday. Good morning.
1: Rock news was Jimbo just dropped the new Greta Van Fleet single on us. Yes, new music from Greta, and this is the Grand Bubbler.
2: Man, it's great to have Greta back, because it's going to be a great day. I couldn't help it. Hey, I still like them. Let's go, guys.
0: Bubbler.
1: Let's go, guys, he said.
0: The bubbler will drop a bomb on every other tap that out, yeah. But sometimes he'll do one like that, and it's just glorious to hear.
1: And Cameron Reeder tapped that out.
0: Cameron!
3: Play your games!
0: How did you get up? How did he get so high up there? You do it again.
1: I got no chance. No. It's already torn me up.
0: Too. You ruined it? Yeah. It's messed up my voice, too, already.
1: It's a lot.
0: I got some phlegm coming up that I didn't know was there.
1: Oh, that one's from 1984.
0: Happy Friday!
4: Ladies and gentlemen, the Great Martini.
5: Illusion.
6: Wizardry. Alchemy.
5: Enchantment. Fascination.
6: Prediction. Mystical.
3: No!
5: Unreal. Mind blown. Magic.
0: Ooh. You busy, Martin?
1: Jimbo, what is this? What is this?
0: That is a brand new solid gold kazoo you've been gifted.
1: What?
0: Yeah.
1: Where did this come from?
0: Well, let's see if it works first, and then I'll tell you. Ooh, it's got a good tone.
1: It's a way different tone.
0: It's got a great tone to it.
1: Here's my original. Here's new gold.
0: Oh, it's all that gold.
1: It's a lot.
0: It's all the gold plating.
1: Where did this come from?
0: That was gifted to you from the United States Space and Rocket Center.
1: Oh, very nice.
0: Huh?
1: So if it didn't work, you weren't going to tell me?
0: Correct. That's correct. You are dead on that one. Oh, it sounds good.
1: It's a new tone.
0: It's a different tone, but it sounds good. It's powerful.
1: It's very powerful.
0: Yeah.
1: I'm barely hitting it.
0: Ooh, you're the first to hum through it, so.
1: That's Chief Jimbo.
0: Yes, sir.
1: And all the news stories right here, keeping you abreast of all the water cooler talk.
0: Okay.
1: Jimbo, a 108-year-old Delaware woman has made headlines. She renewed her driver's license through 2033. I don't know her name.

0: name, so for now we'll call her the Optimist. It's a whole vibe.
1: That has a surprising new tone. I'm not mad at it, but it's just different.
0: It took you off guard.
1: Yeah.
0: Let me get it warmed up. You know what I mean? Maybe it'll start breaking in.
1: It might mellow out, yeah.
0: Let's see. Papa John's garlic sauce is coming to grocery stores because America spoke and Papa John's didn't listen.
1: I like Papa John's garlic sauce.
0: Well, then it's in the stores for you.
1: I like it.
0: Disneyland's Haunted Mansion will now host weddings.
1: Oh, that's solid.
0: Yeah, do we really want something associated with horror paired up with the Haunted Mansion? Don't get married, people. And Jimbo in entertainment news, Sharon Osbourne announced an interactive hologram of Ozzy.
1: Yeah, we talked about that a little bit.
0: It keeps Ozzy's lifelong mission alive of making Sharon Osbourne rich.
1: What was that?
0: Well, I'm coming home.
1: Oh.
0: Not a lot of tones. It's just got one tone.
1: I didn't pick up on that.
0: Jimbo, also in entertainment news, Bob Dylan turned 85 this past weekend.
1: Astounding.
0: Nobody bought him a gift because they couldn't understand what he asked for. Jimbo, Miley Cyrus got a star on the Hollywood Walk of Fame.
1: Excellent.
0: It recognizes her work as a singer, actress, and the voice of RFK Jr. She's got a little voice.
1: She does a little bit have the RFK thing.
0: By the way, her dad, Billy Ray, was not there, but he saw the star later that night while he swept the sidewalk.
1: Do we know where that star is?
0: No, because the homeless person immediately moved their tent over top of it.
1: Correct.
0: Jimbo, Stevie Nicks turned 78 this week.
1: Wow.
0: Yes. Depending on her current mood, she'll likely spend the day either putting a hex on or taking a hex off of Lindsey Buckingham.
1: They are a little bit on again, off again.
0: Yeah, you
1: those
0: don't know.
1: Two, no.
0: You don't know.
1: Yeah.
0: You can come up to him and say, yeah, forget her. And he goes, what are you talking about? It's love my life.
1: Right. Then, literally 24 hours later, yeah. Heck with her.
0: Jimbo, Clint Eastwood turns 96 on Sunday.
1: I'm just murdered by that.
0: And he's showing no signs of slowing down.
1: Is he still directing movies?
0: Yes. He's got several new projects in the works. Have you not heard of them?
1: No.
0: Yes, there's The Good, The Bad, and The Guy Who Double Spaces After Every Period. A Fistful of Werther's?
1: A Fistful of Werther's!
0: And every which way but loose stools.
1: I didn't know the old people had the loose stools.
0: No, he doesn't. It's every which way but loose
1: stools. Oh, gotcha.
0: And get them prunes. Jimbo. Auditions have begun for the next James Bond.
1: Yeah, who's going to be the next James Bond?
0: Well, you can tell they want a younger actor. He likes his White Claw shaken, not stirred.
1: His new seltzer Fresca that we talked about yesterday.
0: Hard Fresca.
1: Yeah.
0: Jimbo, cops in Italy shut down Mick Jagger's party this week.
1: He's still getting parties shut down at his age?
0: Well, in Mick's defense, the music was too loud because he can't hear.
1: Oh.
0: Yeah, Mick Jagger's the only thing that makes the Colosseum in Rome say, damn, you're old.
1: I want to go to a Mick Jagger party.
0: Do you?
1: Yeah. Okay. Can you imagine the mix of people that are in there?
0: Oh, it's a whole, it's all over the board.
1: Boy, howdy.
0: Jimbo, researchers have discovered a copy of the earliest surviving English.

0: English poem.
1: Wow.
0: Yeah. And what you do you know the opening line?
1: No.
0: It says, there once was a man from Nantucket.
1: Did something in a bucket, right?
0: I don't know if you saw, Jimbo. Vin Diesel says a Fast and the Furious TV show is in the works.
1: I'm going to promise you right now, I had no idea there was still a Vin Diesel.
0: Yeah, he says a Fast and the Furious show is in the works. Well, technically, he pointed at a TV and grunted, cars, but you get the point.
1: I haven't thought about that name in 10 years.
0: Byron Allen, Jimbo, making news. You know, he took over the Colbert slot.
1: There's another one I didn't know was still around.
0: With Comics Unleashed. Mm-hmm. He has also purchased BuzzFeed for $120 million.
1: Wait, we live in a world where somebody, Byron Allen, has $100 million?
0: Yeah, he made the decision after taking a Do You Have Enough Money to Buy BuzzFeed quiz? Turns out he did.
2: He sure did.
0: Last couple, Jimbo. A Mexican performer lifted 166 pounds with her hair.
1: Whoa! There's no way she still has hair.
0: I'm sure I speak for every middle-aged man in a Porsche when I say, what's hair?
2: Yeah.
1: Yeah.
0: And last but not least, Jimbo, A Florida man was arrested for repeatedly driving around while cranking his rig. The shocking part is we found someone who loves cars more than Jay Leno. Man.
1: Did we just say...
0: What? His cars have gotten off, so he had to keep...
1: I hear you. Don't... Let's drop it.
0: I don't know. By the way, that's not where I want to go.
2: No way.
0: That's too much going on. That's too much going on.
2: Great martini.
0: Thank you for my new kazoo.
1: You got it. Solid gold. Look at it.
0: It broke in a little bit.
1: Solid gold, yeah. I think it's a solid sound. Yeah.
0: What if I go double kazoo? Can't do double.
1: You can't really tell. That gold one, though, that's number one.
0: Well, thank you for that.
1: Great martini.
0: I appreciate you having me, and on the way out, I hope you enjoy this smoke bomb.
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6: 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Most seem to be bragging on results, but are they true or misleading? For example, in some cases, a firm may try a case even though the at-fault party has no lawyer, then brag in the ad about their results. 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Happens all the time.

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9: I'm News 19 meteorologist Ben Smith. Another round of scattered showers and thunderstorms through your Friday. Uneven rainfall totals, just like we had yesterday. Highs will be in the low to mid 80s. Overnight lows tonight will be in the mid 60s. More thunderstorms on Saturday. Highs in the lower 80s. We are expecting lower coverage on Sunday with highs in the low 80s. With a pleasant forecast, a few widely scattered showers heading into next week. I'm News 19 meteorologist Ben Smith with your Weather Authority forecast.
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1: Junior Joke of the Day!
2: Junior Joke of the Day brought to you by The Deep, Comics and Games. Cassio, what's black and white and red all over?
3: Black and white and red all over, what's that, Jimbo?
2: A zebra with a sunburn.
4: It's slumber time, baby. What are you going to do about that?
3: Tell that to everybody at your school, at your work, at your daycare, at your summer camp. Safe to tell anywhere, Junior Joke of the Day.
2: God, summer camp season.
3: Yeah.
2: Wow.
3: Yeah.
2: I did some living at summer camp.
3: And summer school.
2: Yeah, did some, had some summer school. Yep, not going to deny it. Two summers at summer school.
3: Made you who you are today.
2: Sure it did.
3: I don't know who that is, but it made you into the guy you are today.
2: It made me into the low-paid radio dude that I am today.
3: Yes. Took a lot of work to get this mediocre.
2: It sure,
3: for all of us.
2: It sure did.
3: For all of us.
2: Sure did.
3: Coming up today, we've still got Yaleo tickets, the ultimate Santana experience. That will be going out the door before 10 a.m. We'll check out what's in the movie theaters.
2: What about Speedball Mike Bailey?
3: Speedball Mike Bailey coming up here in the 7 o'clock hour as well. So we still have a lot to get to, Jimbo.
2: Is he hanging up right outside and we just don't know it?
3: I hope not.
2: I haven't peeked out there. He might be at the front door going, why is nobody letting me in?
3: I have not got the alert that he's here.
2: Oh, you've got the hotline to the Speedball Mike Bailey.
3: He has our hotline and mine back up. So.
2: Okay. Good. Well, at least he's got a way to get in touch if he's out there just hanging.
3: Yeah, yeah. Jimbo, we just joked about, we worked this hard to be so mediocre.
2: Yeah.
3: And a new survey, this is great. A new survey asked people to rank the biggest modern status symbols, and you may have one or two of them, one or more, I guess, if you've really made it in life. But these are biggest signs you've made it in life.
2: Okay.
3: Current day.

0: I can't wait to see how many of these I don't have.
1: They've did 10 things, and the signs you've made it.
0: Okay.
1: Number 10, a backyard with an outdoor kitchen.
0: Don't have it. Outdoor kitchen.
1: Do you think somebody makes – do you think that's a good sign that somebody's made it in life?
0: Oh, it's a smash.
1: Yeah.
0: Yeah. No, I've got a buddy who's got one of those. He's got – in his backyard, which is walking down to the lake, he's built – he laid a concrete pad. On the pad is an outdoor set of, like, living room furniture.
1: Okay.
0: Outdoor sofa, recliner, a TV that pops out of this outdoor, sort of console type situation. And just look to the right, a full-blown outdoor kitchen.
1: Yeah.
0: That, son, is made it.
1: By the way, in the top 20 but not in the top 10, outdoor pizza oven.
0: Got one. He's got one.
1: Yeah.
0: He has. Hey, the first thing he ever did, I went over and he goes, outdoor pizza oven. You know, you want to make a pizza? I'm like, sure. Hey, he brought out a frozen pizza. I was like, Mark.
1: But it heats up better in the outdoor pizza.
0: You're supposed to full on make a homemade something or another and do it in this.
1: That's why I don't have one, because that's what I would do.
0: Do a frozen pizza?
1: Yeah.
0: Sure.
1: Number 9, electric vehicle.
0: No, I don't have that either.
1: Do you feel that that's a sign that you made it?
0: A
1: bit. They're proud of them.
0: They are proud of them. They are expensive.
1: My boy Jesse, he ain't scared to show it off, is he?
0: Oh, no. He's not scared to take you around the block in it either.
1: Designer clothing.
0: Designer clothing, I'm 3 for 3. I don't have any of these.
1: Walk-in closet.
0: Walk-in closet. Is that...
1: a closet you can walk in.
0: Yeah, I don't have it. That's 4 for 4.
1: Designer shoes.
0: 5 for 5, I don't have.
1: A hot tub or pool.
0: 6 for 6.
1: At-home sauna.
0: 7 for 7.
1: The latest iPhone.
0: 8 for 8.
1: I thought you got the latest iPhone.
0: No. I have 2 or 3 phones ago. 2 or 3 numbers.
1: The number 2 thing that most people said on biggest modern status symbols, a luxury handbag, and the number 1, a high-end watch.
0: I have 0 for 10. I can't believe I have worked 47 years to be a loser.
1: If you're like me and Jimbo, we have the health insurance plan, which is called Don't Get Sick.
0: Correct.
1: You can follow us out. We start our car with a screwdriver, so I don't know if that's a status symbol or not. I think if you got one of those high-end fridges, you know, that's a smart fridge, it's got all kinds of screens on it. And
0: oh, yeah.
1: That's one of the signs where I go, you got it. You got it like you like it.
0: Hey, that same guy with the outdoor den, he controls his fridge from his phone. And I'm like, sure. Why? Why do you do that? That's just one more thing to stress over.
1: Meanwhile, Jimbo's dinner last night was ketchup. Just ketchup.
0: Just ketchup. On a piece of white bread. Man, was it good.
1: What do you say? For what it's worth, 37% of people say status symbol items have become less important to them as they grow older. Yeah, that's for sure.
0: Oh, for real. 100%.
1: 19% have bought something to impress other people rather than just wanting it for themselves. 22% say they feel proud about having their status symbol items.
0: I mean, have any, so I don't feel proud about it. I'm kind of glad I don't, because it seems to me, it kind of occurs to me that having those things would stress me out.
1: Really?
0: Yeah.
1: The rest of the top 20, by the way, high-end fridge, smart home system with voice control, hey, Alexa, play the music, and it's, jamming your whole house.
0: Oh, our buddy Clint has that.
1: Peloton or high-end exercise bike. Quartz or marble countertops in the kitchen.
0: Hey, I went over to Clint's house for Thanksgiving, and he said, well, I knew you were here. Alexa told me.
1: Oh, watch out. Robot vacuum cleaner.
0: Robot vacuum cleaner.
1: Yeah, you had one of those.
0: Oh, what do you call them? The Roomba, Zumba, yeah. Whatever.
1: Modern art, outdoor pizza oven, Oh, expensive

0: Cookware. That's when you know you got it.
1: When you get Walmart sell expensive.
0: The Le Creuset pans.
1: No.
0: Antique furniture. Let's see what else. Home gym. Mm. Oh, the LED face mask. Have you seen those?
1: Why are you sitting here on a Friday making us feel like we failed? Huh?
0: What do you mean failed?
1: According to this story, I have failed life miserably. I have zero things on these lists you're saying.
0: Well, look, if you're claiming I hadn't made it, and look, I sleep on an inflatable mattress, so that means I can take it anywhere. I'm living the good life.
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1: Listening to the rocket, what's that?
0: People who listen to the rocket age more slowly than other people.
1: Why is that? Is that rock music or?
0: Turns out that of 3,500 adults polled, they compared their hobbies with changes in their DNA, and it turns out that artsy people, people who like music, people who like the arts, age slower. 4% more slowly than people who rarely participated. So listening to the rocket can increase your lifespan.
1: Are you sitting here with a straight face claiming listening to the rocket is artsy?
0: Yes. Music lover. You, music lover.
1: I don't know if that's artsy.
0: Huh?
1: I don't know if that's artsy.
0: I mean, it's something.
1: First of all, who doesn't like music? Is there people that don't like music?
0: Probably. I don't want to know them, but yeah, there's got to be people out there that don't like music.
1: Oh, I love that scientists, they took a look at my blood work and was like, hey, let's look at museum people. Let's see how they're doing.
0: The fact is, activities including things like listening to music, reading, and going to museums are health-promoting behavior in a similar way to exercise, unquote.
1: So if I sprint through the Huntsville Museum of Art, I get a funnel cake at the end. I've basically canceled it out, right?
0: Yeah. Yeah, you pretty much did. You did away with all the goody, as my grandmother used to say.
1: Yes. As you...
0: Do you do anything artsy at all?
1: Well, you claim listening to music is artsy.
0: Mm-hmm. You spend time listening to music or watching TV?
1: So you've got all kind of different definitions of artsy than I am.
0: Uh-huh. That's just what this article says.
1: What hobbies included in being artsy? That's what I'm Googling.
0: What did it say? Listening to music has to be close to the top of the list.
1: Every art hobby is based on creativity. I don't know.
0: See, making music is creative.
1: Oh, I don't make music.
0: We play music that's been made. That makes you sort of creative adjacent. Because you're listening to the music that got made by creative people.
1: I guess we're creating art. Because we're doing the show.
0: Well, you and I are creating garbage, yeah. over the already established art.
1: I call it garbage.
0: We're just garbaging up the whole beautiful art scene here on the rocket.
1: Yes. Okay.
0: The fact is, when you lay it all down, the fact is artsy people live 4% longer than non-artsy people. And they are including listening to music as being artsy.
1: Yes.
0: So we play music that's been created by artsy people. Therefore, we are artsy adjacent. So we're doing our part and encouraging people to live longer.
1: Now,
0: I'm going to lay that down there and leave it right there.
1: We have All Elite Wrestling star Speedball Mike Bailey coming in here, who is a daggum taekwondo black belt.
0: That's artsy.
1: You're gonna act like we're artsy and going to live longer.
0: 4% longer. Artsy people age 4% more slowly than people who rarely participated.
1: Think how old I would look if I didn't have all this art I was doing.
0: So when you go to the AEW show this weekend,
1: Yeah. You
0: are artsy adjacent because you are in the presence of people like Speedball Mike Bailey, who have worked their entire lives.
1: See, they're performing art.
0: To entertain you, right. Yeah. That's art. Therefore, you going means you participated, which means you're going to live 4% longer than everybody else.
1: So me watching AEW is healthy.
0: It's sure. It's artsy adjacent. That's solid logic I just laid out right in front of you.
1: What about the to John.

0: hot dog and a beer that I'm going to have.
1: Well, you took a little bit away. Maybe you're going to live 3% longer than everybody else, not 4.
0: So I like to stay even. I like to cancel everything out, you see?
1: And that is your stupid news. Coming up next, Speedball Mike Bailey, AEW superstar, right here in the building.
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0: Meteorologist Ben Smith, another round of scattered showers and thunderstorms through your Friday. Uneven rainfall totals, just like we had yesterday. Highs will be in the low to mid 80s. Overnight lows tonight will be in the mid 60s. More thunderstorms on Saturday. Highs in the lower 80s. We are expecting lower coverage on Sunday with highs in the low 80s. With a pleasant forecast, a few widely scattered showers heading into next week. I'm News 19 meteorologist Ben Smith with your Weather Authority forecast.
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2: Hey, thank you so much for having me.
1: Buddy, looking good. Look at you suited up today.
2: Right?
1: Man.
2: Well, I got to dress up. I'm with Jimbo and Cassio.
1: No,
2: come on
1: you
2: now.
1: Don't. I needed the little, the tiny robe coming out, man.
2: No, you look great.
1: You look great. Come on, man. You wore a sport coat in here.
3: That's serious.
1: This is not a sport coat room.
2: Well, this is Sport Coat Day. I've got a lot of media going on, a lot of interviews today because we've got a big show tomorrow.
1: I know.
3: There we go. AEW Collision coming to town. It's going to be live on TNT and HBO Max. I was just asking, we have not announced your match tomorrow night.
2: We have not. Right now I'm scheduled to face Kevin Knight on Dynamite next Wednesday for the TNT Championship, but so much can happen between now and then.
1: You
3: never know with AEW. Man, you guys, a lot of things going on, man. AEW is an exciting time right now.
2: We're on fire right now. It's incredible.
3: I know you've had your battles with him, but Darby has taken over, man, and is just having a good time. Everything is on the roll for AEW, like I said.
2: Yeah,
3: man.
2: Darby Allin was absolutely killing it. His championship reign was fantastic. Just some of the greatest matches on live TV ever put on. Dynamite after Dynamite after Dynamite. And I'm glad I got to share the ring with him in his last title defense before it was unfortunately taken by MJF at Double or Nothing. And now MJF is back. He's back on his, can't say that word, but you know what he's back on.
3: He's a turd.
2: Yeah, he is. He is. He absolutely is.
1: Mike, you'll be glad to know that I'm going to throw you for a loop right now.
3: Whoa.
1: You're from Canada?
2: I am.
1: We have a Canada listener.
2: Really? Yep. Well, thank you so much. So, which part of Canada?
1: You know what? Where's Gilles live? I don't know.
3: His name is Gilles Goutreau.
1: Yeah.
2: Okay, so.
3: It's a very Canadian name.
2: Yeah, might
3: right?
2: be French Canadian. Might be in Quebec as well.
3: Yeah. So,
1: oh, Quebec. Quebec.
2: So people kind of lump in Canada as like one. You guys treat it as one state, right?
3: You said, where is he from? We're like, we just told you Canada.
1: Isn't that where all Canadians are from?
2: No. Again, there's a lot of cultural differences in Canada. Like, Quebec is very different. And Canada is very, very large.
1: Yeah, it's huge.
3: Where are you from?
2: I'm from Montreal. Montreal, Quebec, Canada.
3: Oof. What's the biggest difference in Montreal and, like, Toronto?
2: So, well, the language, but also...
3: The language.
2: Right, yeah. So, French and English are the official languages. So, French is my first language, right? I grew up in French. Everyone talking about me in French. Couldn't speak English until I was, I think, 12 or 13 is when I started speaking it regularly after hearing pro wrestling in English on TV and trying to just... Mm-hmm. Repeat what they say, unfortunately.
3: Unfortunately!
2: But Quebec, like Montreal and Quebec City, feel a lot more European than the rest of Canada.
3: Okay. All right. Mm-hmm. So we got to know, for those who have not followed you, of course, an incredible martial arts background. Is it four-time black belt? Fourth degree
2: black belt in Taekwondo. And then I've, trained everything else and dabbled in every other martial art.
3: Well, I bring that up because those kicks look stiff, buddy.
2: Thank you. Yeah, that's the whole point, isn't it?
3: A little stiff, yeah. That is the whole point. That's the point.
1: What kind of warming up do you have to do? How long do you...
2: Okay, so here is the thing. Here's what I've learned in my pro wrestling career. I do not warm up. I have stopped warming up.
1: Come on.
2: So I've been with AEW for just about a year, right? Yeah. And it's the big leagues. Things are very structured. You know what time you're going to wrestle, depending on the other matches, obviously. Right. But I have been burned way too many times in independent wrestling shows, smaller shows. Because I did wrestle for 20 years. It took me a while to get there. So I did all kinds of wrestling shows along the way. And you'll wrestle in, bingo halls and smaller promotions. And this is what has happened to me so many times, right? You're on. You're ready to do the main event.

0: the match before yours ends, and then you're warmed up, you're good to go, you're ready, you're starting to break a sweat, you're loose, and then the announcer gets on the mic and goes, and now it's time for the 50-50 raffle. The winning number is 9, 1, 2, 7, 8, and I've fallen asleep backstage. And that's why I stop warming up. I throw some kicks in my entrance, I get ready to go, and that's it.
1: Okay.
2: Wow.
1: He's learned. This is part of growing up and the learning of the business.
2: Sure.
0: Right.
1: You learned how to adapt in the, like you said, the big leagues. AEW Collision coming to town, always fun time. And super family friendly. You guys, you know, we say it all the time, every time we've had AEW roll through here, and I think you can attest to this. AEW is so inclusive. It has something for everybody. That any kind of wrestling you are a fan of, if you are a fan of any kind of wrestling, AEW has it.
0: Absolutely. And tickets are affordable. It's family prices so that we can get as many people in there as possible, which is absolutely fantastic.
1: Yes.
0: Especially with the rising cost of living right now.
2: Yeah, no joke.
0: Yeah. Better to give people a little break. Come see the pro wrestling that you can actually pay for.
1: Huntsville, we got to show up and show out. We're on television, okay?
3: Yeah.
1: We got to show up and show out, Jimmy.
2: We're talking to Speedball Mike Bailey. You're married, and your wife's on the road with you too, right?
0: That's right. She doesn't work for AEW, but she is a broadcaster. She does commentary for professional wrestling. She works with a lot of AEW sister promotions.
2: Yeah.
0: New Japan Promotion, which is based out in Japan, obviously. Mm-hmm. But when they come to America, my wife, Beta Scott, is usually on the call for that, as well as CMLL, which is based out of Mexico, mm-hmm. another sister promotion for AEW. She does their commentary in English as well.
1: Does that help that you both, you know, she knows the business, knows what you're going through, you know what she's going through?
0: So it absolutely does. She was a wrestler for many, many years as well. Yeah. And I mean, there was a time where, you need a work visa to come work in the U.S., and I didn't have one, right? So for just about 5 years, I was traveling the entire world, and my wife, who is American, born and raised out here, and I couldn't come to America to see her, right? So we had to travel to basically be together.
1: Wow.
0: And that's what we did for 5 years. We would book ourselves international tours. We'd announce, hey, we're going to be in England for 2 months coming up, and then we'd fill that with as many wrestling bookings as we could. And that's kind of how our relationship started. And now, you know, we're married and living out here, so things worked out great.
2: Perfect.
1: Incredible time. It's going to be an incredible time tomorrow night at the VBC. Saturday night, AEW Collision is going on live on TNT, HBO Max. You will see all the AEW stars, including Speedball Mike Bailey. Who else is confirmed for the show?
0: So there's going to be a World Trios Tag Team match.
1: You are a former champion.
0: I am a former champion, so I know that quite well. The Conglomeration.
1: Yes.
0: Taking on the Don Callis family.
1: Yeah.
0: There will also be Divine Dominion taking on TJ.
1: Okay.
0: That's very exciting. And then there will be a full card of matches to be announced. But, I mean, this is pro wrestling, right? Things change and happen so fast.
1: Card subject to change, my
0: card
1: friend.
0: Card subject to change, sure. And always surprises. So all the stars are going to be there, and it's going to be a huge show.
1: And we should give everybody a warning. I know we're in Alabama. It is in our DNA. We want to welcome you. We want to give you a big Southern hospitality. Don't give Mike barbecue. You're vegan. You can't have our barbecue.
0: I'm not a vegan.
1: I thought you were vegan.
0: No, I'm not vegan.
1: Somebody told me you were vegan.
0: Really? Well, they were lying because I do love some barbecue.
1: Do you?
0: Yeah, of course.
1: Oh, buddy. See, you just jumped up a few notches.
0: Oh, thank you.
1: We thought the weird Canadian.
0: See, I no, I was excited to come here and eat. We listen.
1: I almost ruined
0: listen,
1: it for you.
0: We eat horse in Canada shamelessly. So I'm not afraid of no barbecue.
2: Well, you need to go to Big Bob Gibson's while you're here.
0: Big Bob Gibson's. I'm writing it down.
1: Huntsville invented white barbecue sauce. It's our thing.
2: Yeah.
0: So I love barbecue sauce.
1: So we invented the white barbecue sauce. It's a whole different ballgame. So we'll figure out how to get you some.
0: So tell me, what is white barbecue sauce?
1: Well, if we did that, we'd have to kill you.
0: Okay, that's fine. I think it's a fair trade. You know, I've lived a good life.
1: You tell us how to eat a horse, we'll give you. It's a fair. You're willing to die. Okay, yeah. I like it.
2: Big Bob Gibson.

0: And would love his sauce to be in Canada.
1: Oh, yes. Yeah, we got to make that happen. We got to
0: let on some horse up in Canada.
2: All right, let's make some deals.
1: Incredible deals going on. 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Bring the whole family. Going to be a fun night down there at the VBC. Man, appreciate you getting up early and hanging out with us, coming in a day early and hanging out. You got a whole day for somebody to get you that white barbecue sauce now.
2: That's what I'm going to be going for. Thank you all so much for having
1: Thank
2: me.
1: Thank you, brother.
0: See you, Mike.
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0: 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From the WHNT News 19 Weather Authority, here is your latest forecast.
1: I'm News 19 meteorologist Ben Smith. Another round of scattered showers and thunderstorms through your Friday. Uneven rainfall totals, just like we had yesterday. Highs will be in the low to mid 80s. Overnight lows tonight will be in the mid 60s. More thunderstorms on Saturday. Highs in the lower 80s. We are expecting lower coverage on Sunday with highs in the low 80s. With a pleasant forecast, a few widely scattered showers heading in the next week. I'm News 19 meteorologist Ben Smith with your Weather Authority forecast.
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3: Well, as the ongoing pilot shortage leads to more flight cancellations, senators have introduced a new bill to raise the mandatory retirement age for pilots. Yeah, that's who passengers want flying their plane. A pilot who thought his best days were behind him. He's like, I'm back, I'm Maverick. And you go, no, hold on. Yeah, you'll know the pilot's older when he gets assigned gate B7 and yells bingo. You know what I'm saying?
4: According to a new federal study, drinking just one alcoholic beverage a day could raise health risks. So make sure to have at least two.
5: A woman on TikTok recently freaked out when she went for a milk and honey pedicure at a local nail salon, and the pedicurist added International Delight French Vanilla Coffee Creamer into the foot bath. I'd freak out too. The only place you should get coffee creamer with foot water is the Port Authority Dunkin'.
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0: Rocket 95.1, Jimbo and Cassio, 3 Days of Grace, and their new one, Don't Want to Go Home Tonight. They will be at the Orion later this year, and I can't tell you the special promotion we have just yet. We have a giant 3 Days of Grace promotion we're going to do that's going to make some people really happy.
1: Okay. I like the sound of that.
0: I'll just say this. It involves going on stage.
1: Whoa.
0: During the concert. That's why I need to shut up. I was sworn to silence until we were told to release it. We've not been told to release it. I've just told you too much.
1: You gave a lot.
0: I know. That's enough.
1: You gave a lot, Jimbo.
0: That's all I'm giving. Stop. You're goading me into talking about it again.
1: I didn't start this.
0: Yeah, I can feel it. You want me to talk. You want me to blare it, and I'm not going to.
1: No, you're getting us in trouble.
0: They might take it away from us.
1: I know. You're trying to get us in trouble.
0: Okay. So 3 Days of Grace. So get ready.
1: Jimbo, we got tickets to give away to Levity Live. Cam Patterson coming to town, my man.
0: Come on, Cam, with a K.
1: Very funny. Kill Tony legend. And now, think about this. I mean, because you are a Kill Tony fan as well. I mean, you've listened to him blossom, and now Saturday Night Live.
0: I was listening the first time he got called, drawn out of the bucket.
1: Come on.
0: The first time. Huh? And now I've watched him go in less than 2 years. To
1: incredible
0: appearing on SNL this past season.
1: What is happening?
0: What?
1: I've had the pleasure of meeting him twice in person, and let me tell you what Cam Patterson is. He's Cam Patterson.
0: Oh no, there's no way. He's when he was in skits on SNL, he was Cam Patterson. Yes. I don't care what character he was playing, he was Cam Patterson.
1: But on stage, it's not a like his stand up. That's not a gimmick.
0: No, he can't fake it.
1: He's the nicest guy you've ever met.
0: He did not create a character called Cam Patterson or someone that appears like Cam Patterson. It's just who he is.
1: And it's why he's so funny. Because you're like, that's that dude. That's just him.
0: Proud of him.
1: Yeah, incredible. So we're going to talk to, are going to give away some tickets to his show. He is at Levity Live this weekend, and we have your shot at tickets. Jimbo, we've got a new game called The Rock Link, my friend.
0: The Rock Link.
1: The Rock Link. What do you think about that?
0: Well, I don't know. I don't know anything about this game yet.
1: We're going to play 3 songs, and you have to tell us what they have in common. All 3 have something in common.
0: So there's a theme between the 3 songs.
1: Yes.
0: That connects all 3 songs, and correct. Listeners have to...
1: So here's the songs. We'll get that out of the way. Okay. Here's the songs. All right.

0: Don't say anything about who it is. Don't say anything about who it is.
1: I'm not, but the I-95 band used to play that last song.
0: By the way, tell me that song doesn't get you pumped up every time.
1: It's the best. We're an American band.
0: Hey.
1: Huh?
0: Easy.
1: Yeah, I loved it.
0: You're giving them clues.
1: I still love it. Hey, that's a basement song.
0: Yes, it should be.
1: Yeah.
0: All right, one more time. We're going to play these three songs. They all three have something in common. You got to figure out the rock link. 256-534-95.

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1: 256-534-959. Hey, they gonna do this. That's how it is.
0: Yeah.
1: We're looking for the Rock Link. You tell us. 256-534-9595. We're going to send you to see Cam Patterson at Levity Live.
0: Hey, Rocket, do you know what connects those three songs? No, you don't. Because you panicked and hung up. Hey, Rocket, do you know what connects these three songs?
1: Yellow.
0: Yellow. Hey, Rocket, do you know what connects those three songs?
2: Is it they're all out on the road, traveling, performing?
1: Ooh, no.
0: No.
1: That's a good guess, though.
0: That's a good guess. That really is.
1: That is a good guess. That is not what we're looking
0: for. That's not the correct answer, though. But thank you very much for playing.
1: 256-534-9595.
0: Hey, Rocket, do you know what connects those three songs?
2: 1973.
1: No.
0: 1973.
1: Not a year. I don't know if that's correct or not. But
0: I feel like...
1: It's got to be... No, I feel like one of them was a little earlier. The first one, you feel like that was earlier?
0: Yeah, something like that. Hey, Rocket, do you know what connects those three songs?
2: They're all American bands.
0: They're all American bands.
1: Well, no, they're not. That's incorrect.
0: That's not it, but thank you, though. Thanks for playing. Hey, Rocket, do you know what connects those three songs?
2: Is it the 70s?
1: No. It's not 70s. In particular, these three songs, 256-534-9595.
0: I didn't know this was going to be hard.
1: See, when I played this for you before we went on air, you instantly got it.
0: Got it on song two. I didn't even need three songs.
1: I say this all the time where I go, I thought these were easy.
0: Rocket, do you know what connects those songs?
2: Hotel California.
0: Hotel California, no.
1: Sorry. What is that?
3: I don't know.
1: That's just one of the songs.
0: I did not know this was going to be that
1: See?
0: Hard. Hey, Rocket, do you know what connects those songs?
2: Is it traveling?
1: No.
0: Traveling. No, sorry.
1: There's something specific about the songs. 256-534-95. Should I play it again? Should I give them a refresher?
0: I mean, if you want. I don't know
1: if that'll
0: help.
1: Let's give them a refresher.

0: think that's the one.
1: Well, you knew it before I even played the third one, though.
0: I know.
1: When I originally did it.
0: I think that might be choking some people up.
1: Oh, I got you.
0: Let's see. Hey, Rocket, do you know what connects those songs?
2: The Eagles.
0: The Eagles, no, sorry.
1: Is that the guy that gets Hotel California? We're not asking what the songs are.
0: And it's not Cisco's thong song.
1: Well, that guy needs to get...
0: Hey, yeah, there Rocket, you go. Do you know what connects those songs?
2: All guitars in them.
1: They do.
0: They do have that.
1: Technically.
0: But,
1: by the way, we're getting that guy. That's actually the closest guest.
0: It's the closest guest, but it's not the one we had in mind.
1: Right.
0: But does that make him wrong?
1: No, he's wrong. That's not what we're looking for.
0: That's not what we're looking for. Okay. Sorry. Just keep listening. You'll find out.
1: But we're starting to drill down specific like that.
0: Hey, Rocket, do you know what connects those songs?
2: Yes, the drummer is the lead singer.
1: There we go!
0: Finally! The Rock
1: so you got,
0: has come back!
1: So here you go.
0: Oh, that's
1: here
0: right.
1: Here you go. You got Ringo from the Beatles, of course, Ringo's on lead singer there.
0: There's a drummer.
1: Don Henley of the Eagles.
0: There's a drummer. This is the one I don't think people knew was the drummer.
1: John Brewer, Grand Funk, he is the drummer as well. Nicely done, sir. What's your name, man?
0: Congratulations.
2: Gregory Thomas.
1: Gregory, you nailed that, knocked it out of the park,
0: Gregory,
1: sir.
0: Do you play drums?
2: I do not.
0: Okay.
1: Well, he just pulled it out.
0: It was
1: like
0: a good guess. It was a solid guess. It won you some Santana tickets. Yaleo.
1: No, this is Cam Patterson.
0: Oh, Cam Patterson tickets. Sorry.
1: Yeah. Cam Patterson at Levity Live either tonight or tomorrow. We'll get you some tickets. We do have Yaleo tickets coming up. First, we'll go 8:30. We'll see what's in the movie theater. So hang with us here on The Rocket.

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1: 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Let's go to the movies.
2: All right, Dan.
1: Some movies opening this week. In case you want to head out to the movie theater, Pressure, starring Brendan Fraser as General Eisenhower, World War II drama. Andrew Scott stars as a British meteorologist warning the Allies about two converging storms that could turn D-Day into a disaster, while his cocky American counterpart is saying the opposite. Brendan Fraser is Eisenhower, who ultimately makes the decision of those to risk delaying the invasion. Sorry, I skipped red there. And Damian Lewis as his British counterpart, General Bernard Montgomery. Brendan Fraser, I don't know how he does it, but he morphs into these characters.
2: Yeah, very good.
1: To where he looks just like him, sounds like him. He's an Oscar winner now, and Hollywood loves him. And so you can go see him in Pressure. Also opening, Tuner, a heist thriller starring Leo Woodall as a gifted piano tuner whose heightened sense of hearing attracts the attention of some criminals who want to use him to break into safes for them. Dustin Hoffman plays his piano-tuning mentor.
2: Mm.
1: Dustin Hoffman's still around. Also, The Breadwinner, starring Nate Bargatze as the clueless guy who has to become a stay-at-home dad to his three young daughters for a month after his wife, who is played by Mandy Moore, lands a deal on Shark Tank and takes off on a prolonged business trip.
2: Yeah, by the way, you've heard us talking about it, and I've seen him in interviews, Jimbo. He, family-friendly movie, and he said, hey, it's so

0: expensive now that even when you go, hey, we got a family-friendly event, it's tough for people to come out. And so I don't know when the last time somebody's did this. I've never heard of it, but I'm sure it's been done. If not, kudos to them for thinking of it. But they were actually worked out a deal where you can go find the Nate rate and get discount tickets for a family group of tickets.
1: Oh, wow.
0: They're going to lower the movie ticket prices
1: for
0: you.
1: That's solid.
0: Ask for the Nate rate. Find it online. The breadwinner. I mean, look, I've seen him do the interviews. He said, hey, there's a lot of bits from my stand-up that we've turned into a deal.
2: Sure.
0: Because this is it's about him.
1: Yeah.
0: So if you love Nate, which who doesn't love Nate?
2: Sure.
0: If you love Nate, you're going to love the movie.
2: Friend of the show, Nate Margolis.
0: Yeah, go check it out. And by the way, I know it's not on your list, Jimbo, but I need to bring it up because according to, you know, people buying pre-release tickets and all the research, there's a movie called Backrooms that is opening, which everybody thought would just do okay, but according to the pre-release tracking, it is scheduled to now, out of the blue, take the top spot, Jimbo.
2: Whoa!
0: Yeah.
2: What is this movie?
0: It is from A24, who has a history of doing very interesting movies, we'll say. The last one you saw was Death of a Unicorn.
2: Oh, that was super fun.
0: They just did the one, Marty Supreme, with Timothy Chalamet that everybody's talking about. They did Everything Everywhere All at Once as well. But Backrooms is coming out, and it is a therapist patient disappears into a dimension beyond reality. She must venture into the unknown to save her patient. This is very serious.
2: How's she going to get there?
0: How's she going to get there?
2: I mean, how do you get to the unknown?
0: That's going to be, well, if there's therapy involved, it's got to be something in the mind, doesn't it?
2: Y'all give me 10. I got to pop off to the unknown, and I'll be right back. It sounds like Stranger Things.
0: Kind of.
2: You know?
0: The unknown, yeah. The kind of it
2: What's
0: does.
2: Theirs? The Upside Down.
0: Yeah, The Upside Down. They are, you know, A24 had Long Legs. Remember that scary one with Nick Cage?
2: I didn't. No, I'm not too familiar with that one.
0: Civil War, which came out, which was amazing. Those both were in the $20 million. This one's as expected, all of a sudden, out of nowhere, to bust up and take the lead this week.
2: Well, there's been a little bit of that. Like, Obsession did that.
0: Obsession, by the way, tied to that, you know, Obsession is the guy who did that is from Alabama.
2: Yeah, Mobile.
0: And he got known for his YouTube shorts. Well,
2: which I've watched every one of them.
0: Kane Parsons is 20 years old. He is also a YouTube phenom, Jimbo, and he directed this. 20 years old.
2: His little shorts are like 20 minutes long. They are incredible. You talk about a rabbit hole.
0: Well, that's Curry Baker. He is 26, and by the way, he's also doing a Texas Chainsaw Massacre reimagining.
2: Yeah, that's his next gem.
0: Backrooms is now the new deal, 20-year-old YouTube director. So this is an interesting time in show business.
2: Wow, man. Yeah, yeah.
0: Get your work out there and let people see it, and you can end up doing a major film. Going back to last weekend's box office, if you would like to check that out on what won the box office, Jimbo, we've got Star Wars, of course, Mandalorian. We knew that would be number one. Debuted with $82 million. Obsession, which we just talked about. Everyone has given it rave reviews. It brought in another $24 million in its second week. So it's over $75 million now. Michael with another $21 million. That's
2: whoa.
0: Hey, that's $130 million just on the top three movies. We're getting back out to the theaters.
2: Yeah, buddy.
0: Devil Wears Prada brought in 13. The Sheep Detectives brought in another 9. And Passenger rounded out your top five in its debut with $8 million. Then Mortal Kombat 2, I Love Boosters, we talked about, debuted in 8th place Super Mario Galaxy.

0: and Project Hail Mary, still in the top 10 after 10 weeks. So we'll see what wins. We might have a surprise one. Maybe The Mandalorian and Grogu. How much does it fall off? Going to be an interesting week. But I think it's exciting that we're going back to the theaters.
1: Absolutely.
0: Yeah, I think it's a good thing. So enjoy the theaters. And if you have seen one of these movies, let us know. We'd love to hear from you.
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0: 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Here is your latest forecast.
1: I'm News 19 meteorologist Ben Smith. Another round of scattered showers and thunderstorms through your Friday. Uneven rainfall totals, just like we had yesterday. Highs will be in the low to mid 80s. Overnight lows tonight will be in the mid 60s. More thunderstorms on Saturday. Highs in the lower 80s. We are expecting lower coverage on Sunday with highs in the low 80s. With a pleasant forecast, a few widely scattered showers heading into next week. I'm News 19 meteorologist Ben Smith with your Weather Authority forecast.
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0: Rocket 95.1, crawl back to my coffin. That is Day Seeker, 12 minutes away from 9 o'clock on a feel-good Friday. What?
1: What?
0: You acting like we didn't have Speedball Mike Bailey in here today?
1: Yeah, man.
0: AEW Zone.
1: I'm glad I misheard that he was a vegan. Somebody told me he was a vegan.
0: He's not.

0: Not a vegan. He will be eating barbecue, and he's from Canada, where he said, "We eat horse in Canada."
1: Unashamed, he said.
0: Yeah, yeah.
1: By the way, our one Canadian listener, Jules, was listening. So
0: Jules is fired up. We have one listener in Canada. Did you sort out which part of Canada he's from?
1: He said, Jules said it doesn't matter. It's Canada.
0: See, that's what we said.
1: Yeah.
0: Boy, Mike Bailey didn't.
1: Well, I think Jules is being top secret, you know.
0: Oh, Jules, you don't want us to know where you live.
1: There we go.
0: I got you.
1: There we go.
0: I'll tell you what, I worked on some Canadian maple syrup Jules sent us. I knocked that right out back in the day when Jules sent us some maple syrup.
1: Yeah.
0: So AEW tomorrow night, live on TV, too.
1: A lot of stuff going on in town.
0: Yeah, we'll take it.
1: We got Cam Patterson at Levity Live. We got that. Plus, coming up, not this weekend, but next week, we've got Yaleo coming to town, the Santana Experience.
0: Come on!
1: At Mars. We will have your chance to win those tickets sometime in the 9 o'clock hour today. Jimbo, we're getting all kind of Tap That app. So, should we play some of these?
0: Why not?
1: Are we caught up here?
0: We love our listeners to Tap That app.
1: Supreme Fudge tapped that app. Let's see what Supreme's got to say.
0: What?
2: All right, fellas. Let me give you some backrooms history for you.
1: Backrooms we talked about in the movie preview.
0: Good. I'm glad.
2: It's based off like an internet story, and it's just this place to where you could be chilling, you could be doing anything, and you can accidentally no-clip out of this reality and fall into this space of the backrooms. The backrooms is just this liminal space of just rooms and rooms and rooms, and you're alone. At least you think you're alone.
1: Oh.
2: But there is a monster in the room that can sometimes sense where you're at and follow you and try and kill you, named bacteria. I thought I'd maybe just give you some insight on the back room since you didn't know what those were.
1: What?
2: But yeah, it's a whole YouTube series, and the guy who made the series is making the movie that's coming out today. Very interesting. Do some research on it when you can, guys.
1: Ooh,
0: Supreme Fudge, thank you for the
1: history.
0: That
1: sounds serious.
0: Wait, you can just fall into the back rooms without notice?
1: I
0: need to be ready to fall into the back rooms.
1: I don't.
0: Or at least I want to be able to control whether I can fall into the back
1: room. Right. See?
0: I don't like just, he's just saying you're willy-nilly walking around and all of a sudden you fall back into the.
1: Yeah, no, that's not good.
0: Into the back rooms.
1: Earlier today we talked about what are signs. Modern day status symbols. You know what I mean? What's made you?
0: Yeah, that's the segment you let us know we're all losers.
1: Well, yes, exactly. Charlie Throwers tapped that app.
3: Jimbo, you're my man and all, but my guy, I've seen the price of those Lego sets that you'd be purchasing. So don't act like you ain't got it.
0: Well, I buy one a year.
3: Friday.
0: I buy one a year, Charlie Thrower.
1: Mm-hmm.
0: So I save my money up.
1: He's seen them. He's saying we've all seen them.
0: They're proud of Legos. I talk about that all the time.
3: I really want to see Casio at the AEW with his pinky up drinking his High Noon or his Miller Lite with Mr. Thompson sitting there saying, yeah, I'm artsy. I'm watching the wrestling. It's the king's sport. I'm being artsy.
1: I'm being artsy.
3: Love it.
1: The Grand Bubbler.
4: All right, Casio. Speaking of Cam, if you run into him this weekend, pick a rock up off the ground and say, hey, this is from the Bubbler. You don't know him, but he carries rocks in his pocket too. I saw his skit, and I'd already carried rocks in my pocket for my son, little treasure kits and stuff, and I don't know, just cool rocks. Pick it up, it's in my left pocket stuff.
1: Treasure kit.
0: Backstory is Cam Patterson is a comedian from the podcast Kill Tony, who's coming to town this weekend, and he is a rock lover.
1: Keeps rocks in his pocket.
0: Always has rocks in his pocket, and he sells rocks at his merch.
1: That's what I haven't seen him in a while, but he for sure used to, for sure.
0: Mm-hmm.
1: You didn't get excited like I did about Bubbler having treasure kits in his pocket.
0: Well, he's got
1: that
0: a 9-year-old.
1: Sounds cool.
0: He has a young boy who You know, he needs treasure, kids.

0: That's four. You know, adventurous mind.
1: Treasure kids.
0: Yeah. Sure.
2: Hey, Cassio. You have been running a cam this weekend?
3: Oh, we got that one.
2: Okay, quick question. Quick question now. All right, so on this new Nate Bargatze movie, Back to Business or something, I think it was.
3: It's Bargatze, and it is The Breadwinner. Not Back to Business.
2: Wouldn't you kind of say it was a remake? Because I thought I could have swore now that Batman made one back in the 80s called Mr. Mime. Now, I haven't seen the new one, but it kind of sounds like it's on the same premise, but I'm Batman.
0: Batman was
2: Mr. Mime. I don't know.
3: Well, Michael Keaton made Mr. Mime. He's saying Batman, but...
0: Yeah, I know.
3: Well, first of all,
0: I followed along with that.
3: The premise of the guy running the house, the dad having to run the house, has been done 1 million times.
0: Yeah, and it's always funny because yes. We don't know how to run the house.
3: Yeah, it continues to be a theme because we don't know what we're doing.
0: Yeah.
3: So, no, it's not a remake of anything. It is, yes, loosely on the same premise, but it is Nate taking over the family,
0: mm-hmm.
3: having to watch the family.
0: The wife had to go out of town, so Nate is taking over.
3: All right, so we caught up on your Tap That Apps. 9 o'clock hour coming up. We've still got Yaleo tickets to get out the door. So hang in there. Keep it tuned to The Rocket.
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5: I'm News 19 meteorologist Ben Smith. Another round of scattered showers and thunderstorms through your Friday. Uneven rainfall totals, just like we had yesterday. Highs will be in the low to mid 80s. Overnight lows tonight will be in the mid 60s. More thunderstorms on Saturday. Highs in the lower 80s. We are expecting lower coverage on Sunday with highs in the low 80s. With a pleasant forecast, a few widely scattered showers heading into next week. I'm News 19 meteorologist Ben Smith with your Weather Authority forecast.
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1: That's a date for us, breakfast. That's how exciting our lives are. Brunch, too. We love brunch. My wife loves that. The trendy places, the one-word titles. She always comes to me, let's go to toast. I want to go to plate. Fork. Yolk. Napkin. How are these people naming the restaurants? Just playing I Spy? $14 omelet, why don't you call it Rip? I'm serious. She took me to this place called Toast to kick off the meal to bring out the water. Guess what's in my water? Slice of cucumber floating right there at the top. I'm like, okay, I hate this place. I don't want to sound like a jerk, but guess what I don't like in my water? Food. It's like, what are you trying to sneak a vegetable in my diet? Like my mom's in the back? Smash up some peas, put them in his hash browns. I just want to go to a diner, right? A diner, like George's. It's called George's because he owns the place. He's there behind the counter. You know the counter I'm talking about with all the shady people, like serial killers. But you feel safe because there's a cop there too reading the paper. They got that 18-page menu. They have everything, right? Somebody at your table's eating shrimp. The other guy's got lasagna. Girl across me is eating walleye. You're like, I don't know how you keep it all fresh, George, but this is awesome. And very reasonable. Keep it coming, Jorge.
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0: This is your town, buddy. Your state.
1: Is it in Exton? Is it in Lineville?
0: It does not say. It just says a 48-year-old man in Pennsylvania named Eric came home this past Tuesday night. He was out drinking all night. That checks out for Philadelphia. And his wife was not one bit happy with him.
1: He's from... I don't know. Just walked up on me.
0: His wife got mad at him for staying out drinking all night. She told him their marriage was over. They yelled at each other. And he said, if it's over, I'll tear this house down.
1: Well, we've all been mad and said some stuff, you know?
0: Yeah, but the difference separates them. He went outside, climbed into an excavator, and began tearing the house down while his wife and daughters were still inside.
1: What?
0: This went sideways on him. Sideways.
1: Tell me nobody's injured.
0: Nobody's injured. The wife jumped on the phone. 911 was called. Fortunately, police showed up before anybody got hurt. But the damage to the house was significant. A big chunk of the roof was torn down. Structural integrity is in question. And now, Eric, after his binge night, faces several charges, including causing a catastrophe. Did you know that was a crime?
1: Causing a catastrophe. By the way, look, he got after it.
0: Oh, yeah. No, I'm looking at it.
1: He got after it.
0: He went bananas. Reckless endangerment is another charge. Disorderly conduct is another charge. His wife is planning to seek a protection from abuse order as well.
1: Well, let me tell you. I was like, I don't know what they're fighting over. And then I heard this. I go, well, he's at fault.
0: Eric. That got away from Eric big time.
1: Eric's got some things he needs to work out.
0: My goodness. Is it anger syndrome? Something? I'm not sure what you call that. But
1: so, man, he's clearly got some issues he needs
0: big time.
1: To work through.
0: Oh, Eric in Pennsylvania threatened to tear the house down and did.
1: How about this? The back wall is now laying on the lawn, said the police officer.
0: Eric. Wow.
1: Well, I mean, look, if you want to do that.
0: Y'all try to calm those emotions.
1: Very unfortunate. I mean, you got me worried when you said wife and kids, especially, still in the house.
0: Nobody was hurt, though. It's all good.
1: Ugh.
0: Hopefully insurance. I don't know if insurance jumps in at that point when you cause your own house to be destroyed. I think he's going to be out of the house. So it's...
1: He's out of the house.
0: He's going to be living elsewhere.
1: He's definitely out of the house.
0: That is your stupid news out of Pennsylvania on Rocket 95.1.
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11: I'm News 19 meteorologist Ben Smith. Another round of scattered showers and thunderstorms through your Friday. Uneven rainfall totals, just like we had yesterday. Highs will be in the low to mid 80s. Overnight lows tonight will be in the mid 60s. More thunderstorms on Saturday. Highs in the lower 80s. We are expecting lower coverage on Sunday with highs in the low 80s. With a pleasant forecast, a few widely scattered showers heading in the next week. I'm News 19 meteorologist Ben Smith with your Weather Authority forecast.
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0: Rocket 95.1 and Architects with Broken Mirror. Quarter till 10. Jimbo and Cassio heading out of here for a Would You Rather Wednesday, or for a Friday, a feel-good Friday.
1: Wow.
0: Wow, I just set us back to midweek.
1: You went way back.
0: Or did I advance us to next Wednesday?
1: I don't know. What were you thinking about?
0: I don't know. I was in a back room.
1: I was in a back room.
0: Yeah.
1: Yeah.
0: All right, y'all have a great weekend. We will be back in June.
1: A lot of stuff going on. Don't forget, Cam Patterson out at Levity Live tonight and tomorrow. Also Saturday night, AEW Collision will be live on TNT and HBO Max. So we want to show up and show out for that. And, you know, maybe we can come up with a pair of tickets or something if we can get a still frame of Jimbo and Cassio's.

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0: From the crowd.
1: That would be so awesome.
0: We'll see what happens. Your TV listings this weekend on HBO today at 7. Miss You, Love You, starring Allison Janney.
1: Janney.
0: She is a grieving widow forced to plan her husband's funeral with a stranger after her son sends his assistant instead of showing up himself. Well, that's a problem.
1: That says a lot.
0: Today on Apple TV, the series premiere of Star City, a thriller about the space race set at a cosmonaut training center in an alternate timeline where the Russians were the first to put a man on the moon.
1: Oh, boy.
0: That's out on Apple TV. Also on Apple TV, Propeller, One-Way Night Coach.
1: What's that?
0: A movie written and directed by John Travolta.
1: John Travolta?
0: Tells the story of a young airplane enthusiast whose one-way cross-country flight to Hollywood with his mom changed his life. John's daughter, Ella Blue Travolta, plays one of the flight attendants. You know, he's a big flyer.
1: Big.
0: Huge pilot.
1: Lives in one of those communities in Florida where you literally land in your backyard and then you taxi your plane to your garage.
0: I heard an interview. I was telling you about it earlier this week. We were talking about something else. But Kevin Nealon this weekend.
1: Mm-hmm.
0: And they were asking him, hey, your boy, you know, John, are you comfortable flying with him? And he goes, he has more experience than any commercial pilot you've ever flown with.
1: Oh, yeah.
0: He goes, I trust him more than anyone.
1: He's been flying forever.
0: And then he goes, not Harrison Ford. He's yeah. multiple crashes. But.
1: Yeah, let's stay out of his plane.
0: You've also got Saturday on NBC, Game 7 of the NBA Western Conference Finals. The Thunder host the Spurs. Obviously, the series is tied at 3-3. The winner will play the Knicks next Wednesday, which Jimbo was just trying to fast forward us to.
1: Mm-hmm.
0: Saturday at 8 on CNN, the series premiere of Craig Ferguson, American on Purpose.
1: Craigie Ferg
0: back. Sunday on Netflix, the 51st AFI Life Achievement Award, a tribute to Eddie Murphy. That'll be fun.
1: Did I see him doing stand-up? Is he back on a stand-up special?
0: Not that I know.
1: I think I saw a tile of it or something, a still picture promoting. He's standing with a microphone. Looks like he's doing stand-up.
0: Well, he's on stage for this, for his Lifetime Achievement Award. Maybe it's that.
1: I could be.
0: Maybe he's fired off some stand-up. I haven't heard about it. You've also got Sunday at 8 on HBO, the third season finale of Euphoria. There's your TV listings. Plenty going on in the Rocket City. So enjoy your weekend and join us back here again Monday morning, 5 a.m., Jimbo and Cassio, Rocket 95.1.
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7: I'm News 19 meteorologist Jessica Comito. As we head throughout the rest of your Friday, we're going to see widespread scattered shower and thunderstorm activity across the area. No severe weather is expected, but any stronger storms will be capable of producing tropical-like downpours, frequent cloud-to-ground lightning, and gusty winds. Another warm and humid day with temperatures into the low to mid-80s. Rain chances will follow us into the weekend. I'm News 19 meteorologist Jessica Comito with your Weather Authority forecast.

0: Trey, you all for you on your rock station, Rocket 95.1. I'm Shay Fox, and we have got something very cool lined up for you Wednesday, June 10th at Rocket City Honky Tonk. It's been 13 years since we've done this, and the time for it is needed now more than ever. We have got our Before They Were Rock Stars concert series that is making its return Wednesday, June 10th at Rocket City Honky Tonk. 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
1: As usual, we appreciate you listening to Jimbo and Cassio for a feel-good Friday morning. We're heading towards the weekend, and we're heading towards June, and we hope you have a killer weekend. We will be back, it's hard to say, in June.
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2: 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And next week when we come back, we will also tell you about our staycation vacation we're giving away.
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2: 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How about that, Jimbo?
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0: 3 Days Grace, Don't Want to Go Home Tonight on your rock station, Rocket 95.1. 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
6: I'm News 19 meteorologist Jessica Comito. As we head throughout the rest of your Friday, we're going to see widespread scattered shower and thunderstorm activity across the area. No severe weather is expected, but any stronger storms will be capable of producing tropical-like downpours, frequent cloud-to-ground lightning, and gusty winds. Another warm and humid day with temperatures into the low to mid-80s. Rain chances will follow us into the weekend. I'm News 19 meteorologist Jessica Comito with your Weather Authority forecast.
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0: Seven Dust, Unbreakable on your rock station, Rocket 95.1. And, you know, there are songs that sound like they're sad, but they are actually happy, you know, like your sad rock. But it's not really sad, right? And there is a list of these songs, and they include Love Song by The Cure. It does sound kind of sad, right? But Robert Smith, he wrote it as a wedding present to his wife to remind her that he would always love her while he was away on tour. One of my favorite songs that's an absolute just classic, Fade Into You by Mazzy Star. I can't get enough of that song. And it's very, you know, dreamy, and it sounds like a breakup song, but it's actually about an intense love connection. So if, you know, you're jamming out to any of these songs, we were like, oh my gosh, why are you listening to that sad music? It's like, well, it's not really sad if you just listen to the words. On the way free, Eva Under Fire, also Led Zeppelin and the Chili Peppers on Rocket 95.1.
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0: 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Ah, the 90s were your player days. 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

0: Jimmy's Chicken Shack, Do Right on your 90s Nooner on Rocket 95.1. Before that, Foo Fighters, Breakout, and like we do every Friday, kick the Nooner off with Little Camel Walk. And it was on this date 29 years ago. Jeff Buckley died of an accidental drowning in a Memphis harbor along the Mississippi River. And it was also on this date 27 years ago, 1999, hikers found a skeleton in a minivan at the bottom of a canyon near Malibu, California, which turned out to be the remains of Iron Butterfly bassist Philip Taylor Kramer, who had been missing since February of 1995. And he was found on this date in 1999. We'll get back into the Nooner with Train, also Jamiroquai and Incubus and Glass on your 90s Nooner on Rocket 95.1.
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7: From the WHNT News 19 Weather Authority, here is your latest forecast.
0: I'm News 19 meteorologist Jessica Comito. As we head throughout the rest of your Friday, we're going to see widespread scattered shower and thunderstorm activity across the area. No severe weather is expected, but any stronger storms will be capable of producing tropical-like downpours, frequent cloud-to-ground lightning, and gusty winds. Another warm and humid day with temperatures into the low to mid-80s. Rain chances will follow us into the weekend. I'm News 19 meteorologist Jessica Comito with your Weather Authority forecast.
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0: Incubus Glass on your 90s Nooner on Rocket 95.1. Before that, you heard from Jamiroquai with Virtual Insanity. Also, Train with their song Train. That was from their debut album with Meet Virginia. 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On the way for you, we'll get back into the Nooner with Angie Perro and Spaceship. Also, Days of the New with Enemy. And Dexter Friebisch, Leaving Town. It's all next on your 90s Nooner on Rocket 95.1.
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0: Dexter Freebish leaving town on your 90s Nooner on Rocket 95.1. That's going to do it for today's Nooner. Before that, you heard from Days of the New with Enemy, also Angie Aparo and Spaceship. On the way for you, going to get to The Pretty Reckless with When I Wake Up, also Sleep Theory with Words Are Worthless, and Sublime in their latest, Until the Sun Explodes, on Rocket 95.1.
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0: Sleep Theory, words are worthless on your rock station, Rocket 95.1. And Business Insider has a report on how AI is threatening to take away your work social life, for better or worse, making offices less social, less human, less alive. The idea is that AI has taken away a lot of interaction and shrinking workforces, leave people on their own in a lot of cases. Basically, people don't need each other as much, at least in person. Studies show that heavy AI users say they have, quote, lower trust in colleagues, weaker team coordination, higher burnout, and greater feelings of isolation. Some companies are trying to cut this off by using AI to strengthen relationships rather than replace them, while deliberately rebuilding on social interaction work used to generate naturally. On the way for you, Godsmack, also Sublime on Rocket 95.1.
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12: I'm News 19 meteorologist Jessica Comito. As we head throughout the rest of your Friday, we're going to see widespread scattered shower and thunderstorm activity across the area. No severe weather is expected, but any stronger storms will be capable of producing tropical-like downpours, frequent cloud-to-ground lightning, and gusty winds. Another warm and humid day with temperatures into the low to mid-80s. Rain chances will follow us into the weekend. I'm News 19 meteorologist Jessica Comito with your Weather Authority forecast.
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0: Sublime Until the Sun Explodes on your rock station, Rocket 95.1. And here is some good news for music lovers and museum fans. Researchers at a college in London found that people who regularly engage in arts and cultural activities may actually age more slowly. The study looked at more than 3,500 adults and compared their hobbies with changes in their DNA tied to aging. And the results were impressive. People who did arts activities at least once a week appeared to age 4% more slowly than people who rarely participated. Researchers say it's comparable to the benefits of weekly exercise. Activities included things like listening to music, reading, going to museums. A professor behind the study said the arts should be viewed as a, quote, health-promoting behavior in a similar way to exercise. On the way for you, Black Label Society, also the Scorpions and Chevelle on Rocket 95.1.
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0: Starting back on Monday, Jimbo and Cassio, they've got more concert tickets for you to win. 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

Betray You, all for you on your rock station, Rocket 95.1. I'm Shay Fox. And it was on this date, 84 years ago, 1942. Think about this. Bing Crosby recorded White Christmas on a hot spring day. So as comforting as that song is, come the holiday season,

0: season. Just know that he recorded that in May. Also in the state, it was 29 years ago, 1997. Jeff Buckley died of an accidental drowning in a Memphis harbor along the Mississippi River. On the way for you, you're going to get to 3 Days Grace, also Disturbed, and the Beastie Boys on Rocket 95.1.
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0: 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I'm Shay Fox. Thank you so much for hanging out. Have yourself a great rest of your day. Josie is in next, and I'll be back with you again tomorrow morning at 10 right here on Rocket 95.1.
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2: As usual, we appreciate you listening to Jimbo and Cassio for a feel-good Friday morning. We're heading towards the weekend, and we're heading towards June, and we hope you have a killer weekend. We will be back, it's hard to say, in June.
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3: 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And next week when we come back, we will also tell you about our staycation vacation we're giving away.
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3: 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How about that, Jimbo?
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13: 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That's the average amount of money people in the U.S. are now spending on

0: better for you than drinking another cup of coffee. So I thought I was going to do that just a minute ago. Walked outside, still nothing but clouds. It's not raining on me like this second at the studio over here, just right off of University Drive. But any second now, I know what's up with the weather forecast the next few days. On the way, we got Seven Dust, White Zombie, Puddle of Mud. Oh, and the weather forecast next on Rocket 95.1.
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1: From the WHNT News 19 Weather Authority, here is your latest forecast.
10: I'm News 19 meteorologist Jessica Comito. As we head throughout the rest of your Friday, we're going to see widespread scattered shower and thunderstorm activity across the area. No severe weather is expected, but any stronger storms will be capable of producing tropical-like downpours, frequent cloud-to-ground lightning, and gusty winds. Another warm and humid day with temperatures into the low to mid-80s. Rain chances will follow us into the weekend. I'm News 19 meteorologist Jessica Comito with your Weather Authority forecast.
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Rocket 95.1. I'm Josie. Hey there. Hope you're having a great Friday so far. You know, when you're indoors for too long, especially if you work inside, sometimes you're supposed to walk outdoors, get a breath of fresh air, and let a little sun on your face so you can wake yourself back up and feel good. It is supposed to be

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1: As usual, we appreciate you listening to Jimbo and Cassio for a feel-good Friday morning. We're heading towards the weekend, and we're heading towards June, and we hope you have a killer weekend. We will be back, it's hard to say, in June.
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1: It's weirdness, isn't it?
2: 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And next week when we come back, we will also tell you about our staycation vacation we're giving away.
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2: 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How about that, Jimbo?
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2: June 10th at the Rocket City Honky Tonk. 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
1: Rocket 95.1, I'm Josie. That was Architect's Broken Mirror. So why are broken mirrors considered bad luck? Like, if you break a mirror, is 7 years bad luck? I had to look it up to find out why. I was very curious. So before glass mirrors, people did believe that their reflections in water or polished metal revealed their souls. And because they thought it was a literal extension of their inner self, their soul, their life, damaging or distorting the glass was believed to disrupt that or trap it or damage the soul. And in ancient Rome, they believed that the human body and soul went through a complete cycle of renewal and rejuvenation every 7 years. So if you broke your soul, you just wait 7 years till a new one comes back around. The other reason why this really stuck around so long, it looks like, is because in the early days of manufacturing actual mirrors, glass mirrors, they had silver backings. And they were very fragile and very expensive. So they kept this thing going because all the wealthy estate owners did not want their servants to break the mirrors. You got to be very, very careful with them. Please don't damage that. So it'd be like, oh yeah, 7 years bad luck if you do. On the way, we got Creed, Red Hot Chili Peppers after this on Rocket 95.1.
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0: Rocket 95.1. I'm Josie. That was Shinedown, Safe and Sound. Their new eighth album, named Eight, is out today. And I know they've been really excited about releasing it, been doing a ton of promotion leading up to it, because it's been in the works for a year and a half. And it's basically a double album. It is 18 songs. They did that on purpose. They just went and went and went. And so I asked the internet, I was like, well, I wonder what Brent Smith's favorite song is on the album, since it's all so personal. And it said, oh, In Memory is his favorite song from the Eight album. And I was like, wait a second. In Memory is an older song, isn't it? It's not on this. It's not on the new album at all. So this is your friendly reminder not to just blindly believe anything that AI tells you. It's very flexible, though. Like your ex, I told it, I was like, hey, that's not on there. It's not on the eighth album. It was like, oh, you're right. My bad. He really likes Searchlight, though. Coming up, we got Papa Roach, Monster Magnet, Smashing Pumpkins after this on Rocket 95.1.
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9: From the WHNT News 19 Weather Authority, here is your latest forecast.
10: I'm News 19 meteorologist Efren Afonte, and the scattered showers and thunderstorms from this afternoon have lingered into this evening, but later on tonight they should taper off. In the morning, we'll start off with mostly cloudy skies and a little bit of patchy fog. Low temperatures will be in the mid-60s, and by the afternoon, high temperatures will reach the low 80s, but it'll be mostly cloudy with another chance for scattered showers and thunderstorms. I'm News 19 meteorologist Efren Afonte.
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1: As usual, we appreciate you listening to Jimbo and Cassio for a feel-good Friday morning. We're heading towards the weekend, and we're heading towards June, and we hope you have a killer weekend. We will be back, it's hard to say, in June.
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2: Whoa.
1: It's weirdness, isn't it?
2: Super weird. And next week when we come back, we will also tell you about our staycation vacation we're giving away.
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2: 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How about that, Jimbo?
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2: Magi.
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2: June 10th at the Rocket City Honky Tonk. 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

0: Rocket 95.1. I'm Josie. That was Motley Crue, Kickstart My Heart, which they performed on the season finale of American Idol just a couple of weeks ago. I couldn't believe that they were back up on stage again. Vince Neil and Nikki Sixx couldn't seem to believe it either. Because, you know, it was only, let's see, it was in 2024. It was the day after Christmas that Vince Neil woke up. And he could not use anything on the left side of his body. And he went to the doctor, discovered he had had a stroke. And the doctor told him he would probably never get on stage again. And Nikki Sixx said he just could not imagine what Vince was going through at the time. He had to be carried to the bathroom, had to use a wheelchair. He was adamant that he was going to recover. And he did. He moved from that wheelchair to walk in with a cane. And now he doesn't need any help at all. And they're going out on a 33-city tour, which is just astonishing, that sort of recovery. Because like Nikki said, he was like, we didn't understand how serious it really, really was. But if we can use this story to help other people and tell them what to look out for, then that's one good thing that could come from it. So I'm going to tell you the symptoms. It's BFAST. It's an acronym. And these are the warning signs of a stroke. They're not the only signs, I guess. There could be others. These are the main, most common ones, okay? So for BFAST, it's balance, sudden loss of balance, coordination, trouble walking, your eyes if you have changes in your vision, trouble seeing suddenly out of one or both eyes, your face droops, arms, sudden weakness or numbness, speech, slurred speech or difficulty speaking, inability to repeat a sentence correctly. And then the last thing is time. It's time to call 911 for any of those things. Because some people, they just, you know, they brush it off, they go to bed. And then they may not wake up the next morning, or the damage is much worse because they did so. So they wanted to pass that along, and I'm here to help them do it. Got Godsmack on the way. Fuel after this on Rocket 95.1.
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1: All right, it's time for the 5 o'clock double shot. Heading into another rainy weekend. That's fine. That's fine. It's not going to take away our swagger. As a matter of fact, we're going to lean into it, all right? Got a double shot of the heavy. First one up. How you like me now? On Rocket 95.1.

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1: As usual, we appreciate you listening to Jimbo and Cassio for a feel-good Friday morning. We're heading towards the weekend, and we're heading towards June, and we hope you have a killer weekend. We will be back, it's hard to say, in June.
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1: It's weirdness, isn't it?
2: Super weird. And next week when we come back, we will also tell you about our staycation vacation we're giving away.
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2: 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How about that, Jimbo?
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1: But there's no tickets to give because it's free. 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
9: From the WHNT News 19 Weather Authority, here is your latest forecast.
10: I'm News 19 meteorologist Efren Afonte, and the scattered showers and thunderstorms from this afternoon have lingered into this evening, but later on tonight they should taper off. In the morning, we'll start off with mostly cloudy skies and a little bit of patchy fog. Low temperatures will be in the mid-60s, and by the afternoon, high temperatures will reach the low 80s, but it'll be mostly cloudy with another chance for scattered showers and thunderstorms. I'm News 19 meteorologist Efren Afonte.
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Rocket 95.1. I'm Josie. That was Five Finger Death Punch. Eye of the Storm, which is interesting because when you think of Eye of the Storm, what do you think of? Are you in the middle of all the chaos? Or are you in this brief moment of peace and the chaos is all around you? Because that's what I think of. Because that's what we always, you know, we grow up thinking about the tornadoes and stuff. If it gets calm for a little bit, you got to watch out because you are in the very center of it. And this is a debate that started online, as a matter of fact. I was just reading about it this morning, and it was about the phrase, it's all downhill from here. So does that mean that things are getting easier from here on out, or that things are about to get much, much worse? So which one of those do you think of first? I think it's negative and not positive. Unless you say it on a Wednesday and it's all downhill from here, which means you coast to the weekend. But if you think of it, if you think it's all downhill from here, it means that things are just going to get worse. You are with the majority of people, like the majority. 87% of 2,000 people surveyed said, oh yeah, it means things aren't looking good. 13% of you lovely optimists out there said it means that things are getting easier. And there's a name for this phenomenon. It's a word or a phrase that has the opposite meaning of itself. It's called a contronym or autoantonym, like cleave is to split apart or to cling tightly together. To dust is where, you know, you remove dust. I hear people.

0: people do this at their houses. I'm unfamiliar with this practice. Or to sprinkle or dust onto something. And there's also carry on, to behave normally or to behave absolutely abnormally and out of control. Now, excuse me while I carry on. Got Pearl Jam on the way. Linkin Park after this on Rocket 95.1.
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0: Rocket 95.1. I'm Josie. That was Beartooth Free. Speaking of free, what do we have for you next week? What do we have? Oh, Evanescence tickets. That's right. They're playing Bridgestone Arena Monday, June 15th. Now, if you want to get the details, if you would like to purchase your tickets, you just go to the rocket951.com, check out the concert calendar. But starting on Monday and all week long, Jimbo and Cassie will have your chance to win those tickets. Got Tool on the way, Foo Fighters, and your weather forecast after this on Rocket 95.1.
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3: I'm News 19 meteorologist Efren Afonte, and the scattered showers and thunderstorms from this afternoon have lingered into this evening, but later on tonight they should taper off. In the morning, we'll start off with mostly cloudy skies and a little bit of patchy fog. Low temperatures will be in the mid-60s, and by the afternoon, high temperatures will reach the low 80s, but it'll be mostly cloudy with another chance for scattered showers and thunderstorms. I'm News 19 meteorologist Efren Afonte.
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I'm Josie, and now for something completely different. Arnold Schwarzenegger once had acid poured on him. Okay, not on him. On the jacket he was wearing, because safety, you know. This is for the Terminator, the original one. So they wanted his jacket to look like it was smoking, as though it had been

0: on fire. And he says that they poured acid on it, like actual eat the cloth acid to make it smoke. He said that was worse than having to do stunts like falling through a window, landing on glass, any of those he would have preferred. Could they not think of a better way to have done this? This is the first Terminator. They could have asked Mr. Wizard at the time what to do. Probably something to do with dry ice. Got Sublime on the way. Ozzy, Van Halen after this on Rocket 95.1.
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1: As usual, we appreciate you listening to Jimbo and Cassio for a feel-good Friday morning. We're heading towards the weekend, and we're heading towards June. And

0: We hope you have a killer weekend. We will be back, it's hard to say, in June.
1: Woo!
0: Yep.
1: Whoa.
0: It's weirdness, isn't it?
1: It's super weird. And next week when we come back, we will also tell you about our staycation vacation we're giving away.
0: That's right.
1: Also, we have your shot at Evanescence tickets next week. How about that, Jimbo?
0: Nice. And we'd offer you tickets to our free concert.
1: Before they were rock stars?
0: Yeah, with Nocturnal Affair and...
1: Magi.
0: But there's no tickets to give because it's free. You just come.
1: June 10th at the Rocket City Honky Tonk. 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